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Hey there, my name is Derek. I hope you have enjoyed your 4th of July weekend, getting out to celebrate with some great grilling out, some fireworks. Hey, however you have celebrated so far this weekend, thanks for making Life 102.5 part of your Sunday evening. Laundry.

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Could be a little hard to think about Christmas in July, especially with the weather today, a beautiful 84, 85 degree day and some sunshine. But if you know a family that could use some kindness this coming Christmas, would you nominate them for Christmas kindness? You know, maybe they need a new appliance, a refrigerator, a washing machine, maybe some help towards what seems like just this insurmountable medical bill. 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
1: A nice reprieve from the hot, humid, stormy weather that we have had. Hey there, I'm Derek on Life 102.5. 62 overnight tonight, tomorrow, a nice sunny day warming up to about the low 80s. Tuesday, much the same, 60 overnight, 83, and some sunshine. Man, really looking forward to the next couple of days.
0: Kickstart my heart and take my soul to the OR, 'cause I can't find a pulse, can't find the beat.

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Change is difficult, especially change in ourselves. That's something that we need to change, right? Hey there, I'm Derek on Life 102.5. And, you know, not only are we celebrating the 4th of July this weekend, I've been celebrating my birthday, and I don't know if it's God choosing to work this way, or maybe I'm more receptive, but I feel like all of these big changes, these big goals that we set in life always happen around these milestones, right? Maybe it's a birthday, or maybe the first of the year, the, you know, starting out fresh, but for whatever reason, I am right in the midst of that now, in God nudging and pushing to change, to show me where he wants me to go. And it's not always easy. Sometimes it hurts. Sometimes it's painful to make a change in life, big or small. But I would encourage you, if you are feeling a nudge or a push, don't ignore it. Listen to where God has you going, where he is calling you to go. If you're feeling God calling you and speaking you, maybe you're hearing the word God, the name Jesus, for the first time today, I encourage you, don't wait. You can start a relationship with Jesus today. It's simple. You can just text the word today to the number 41224.

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the latest from Jamie McDonald. That's Ain't No Way on Life 102.5. Hey there, I'm Derek. So glad that Life 102.5 is a part of your Sunday. Love spending this time together.

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Here's Elevation Worship. I

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1: 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Hey there, I'm Derek. 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We are looking for nominations for Christmas kindness. 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
4: Lift Me Up came from the realization that when someone says, how are you? I just go, oh, I'm fine. But for me personally, when I wrote this, I was not fine. A lot of things were going down. And the first couple lines of it, it fell out because it was that honest.

0: For me, writing Lift Me Up was cathartic. Even talking about it makes me uncomfortable, but it was a wonderful exercise in emotional maturity and awareness. The chorus is a super vulnerable, but could you lift me up, to ask the people around you for that kind of help.
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Encouragement from Proverbs 3 says, "Trust in the Lord with all your heart and lean not on your own understanding. In all your ways, submit to Him and He will make your path straight." That is today's life verse. You can find the encouragement

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such a joy to be playing new music for you, like the latest from Tasha Layton right there. It's called Meet Me in the Valley. Hey there, I'm Derek on Life 102.5. So glad that you are here making Life 102.5 part of your Sunday. 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
1: I'm Peter Burton, and my song, Where Would I Be, is a reminder of the amazing life we have when we say yes to Jesus. So often the enemy will try to bring up our past and discourage us, reminding us of our mistakes and where we should be because of them. But as Christ followers, when we ask ourselves, where would we be without Jesus? Our response is, thank God, thank God, thank God I'll never
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0: Such a great reminder from Peter Burton on Life 102.5. Hey there, I'm Derek. I just wanted to encourage you with this this evening that you are loved. God loves you. He sees you. He has a plan and a purpose for your life.
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I love the positive music and positive messages. 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
3: 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This song, Worthy of It All, puts it all in perspective.
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0: when I just think of all of the great things that God has done, what he continues to do, and not just because of what he's done, but just because of who he is. He's worthy of all of our praise, all of our strength. The Bible instructs us to love him with all of our heart, soul, and mind. Why? Because he deserves nothing less. He is worthy of it all.
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0: 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My prayer is that the older I get, the brighter I burn. 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

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Sunday, August 23rd at the Monona Terrace Rooftop. 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
1: This is Tasha Layton, and I wrote the song Meet Me in the Valley after hearing a parent who had lost a child say, "I found myself in a deep valley, but to my surprise, God met me there." Meet

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1: Hey, this is Micah Tyler with the message of my new song, Perfectly. I want to be perfect. I look around at the people next to me. I look on social media and over again, I see this perfect picture of someone's life. And I think to myself, God, when other people are brave, all I see is fear in my life. And then I remember that it's God's perfect love that casts out that fear. I remember that God has a perfect plan for my life. See, at the end of the day, when we throw up our hands and we confess the places that we fall short, that's when God's perfect love shows up and loves us perfectly.
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1: This is Tasha Layton, and I wrote the song Meet Me in the Valley after hearing a parent who had lost a child say, "I found myself in a deep valley, but to my surprise, God met me there." Meet

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3: 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This song, Worthy of It All, puts it all in perspective. You're

0: when I just think of all of the great things that God has done, what he continues to do, and not just because of what he's done, but just because of who he is. He's worthy of all of our praise, all of our strength. The Bible instructs us to love him with all of our heart, soul, and mind. Why? Because he deserves nothing less. He is worthy of it all.
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1: Hey, I'm John Reddick, and I want to tell you a little bit about my new song, Holding On. Praise God.
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1: 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But we still serve a God who's big enough and strong enough and able enough to be able to hold these things that we're struggling to hold. So that's what this song is. This song is us handing over these things to God and remembering that God is holding on to

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2: I love those experiences where I feel like a song will come on and I just needed to hear it that

Have you seen lightning bugs yet this summer? I saw them for the first time two nights ago. And then this morning, I came across a post that said, the dishes can wait. Go catch lightning bugs. And I laughed when I saw that post because that's exactly what I didn't do. Life in a 2.5. My name is Michaela. See, I noticed those lightning bugs just for a second. And I thought, oh, that's nice. And then I went right back inside. And it just kind of made me wonder, like, how many little gifts from God do I rush past? Because I'm just too busy to get to the next thing.

0: Well, I hope your holiday weekend was a blast. And there's probably a ton of firework pictures that are all blurry on your camera roll. At least that is the case for me. Life 102.5. Hey, my name is Michaela, Mighty Michaela. It's the 6 o'clock club hour, of course. Jordan, do you have a blurry firework photos on your phone?
1: I sure do.
0: I always take those thinking, oh, these are so pretty. And then later I look back at that and I'm like, they're just a bunch of blurry colors. Well, maybe you're a better photographer than I am. Well, happy Monday. We are ready to play the Nearly Impossible Question, and it starts in two songs. Let's start the club, Jordan. Are you ready?
1: I sure am.

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1: Okay, this is the most common thing people save just in case, but never use. 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
6: Hey, this is Colton Dixon. My new song, The Love I Have For You, was inspired by these last couple years. A lot of highs, but it didn't come without its lows as well. And I was taken to a scripture in Romans 8, in which God declares us more than conquerors because of the love that he has for us.

0: I wrote this song as a reminder that no matter what you're facing, know that you are willing and able to overcome because of that love that we carry with us.
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0: Well, good morning, 6 o'clock club. We're playing the Nearly Impossible question. My name is Mighty Michaela. Joyful Jordan is here. Here's the question. This is the most common thing people save just in case, but never use. What is it?
1: Hi, Michaela. This is Pat.
0: Hi, Pat.
1: I have a guess for you.
0: Okay.
1: I'm thinking it's a fire extinguisher.
0: Ooh, Joyful Jordan?
2: That's a great guess, but sadly not it today.
1: Okay. Have a great day, guys.
2: You too. Bye. Reese guessed phone chargers. Janet said cardboard boxes. And Janelle, the bird watcher, said the box that their cell phone comes in.
0: Oh, did they get it right?
2: Not yet.
0: Okay. I'm thinking like those gallon size Ziploc bags. You know what I'm talking about?
2: Oh, yeah. Yeah.
0: Did I get it?
2: Not quite. Oh. But that's a good guess.
0: Joyful Jordan won't tell me the answer anymore. Okay, 866-999-1025. You can call or text that number or just go to Facebook. Life on a 2.5.
3: It's been a long year. It almost took me down.

0: to be honest.
1: Life on a 2.5. Good morning, 6 o'clock club. As you know, we play the nearly impossible question. So let's do this. This is the most common thing people save just in case, but never use. What is it?
2: Michaela, this is John from Nescoro, Wisconsin.
1: Hi, John. How are you?
2: Oh, I'm doing pretty good. I'm heading down to Lake Geneva area to see some friends.
1: Oh, good. Have fun.
2: My guess would be string.
1: String. Joyful. Ooh. Jordan?
3: Fantastic guess, but sadly not it today.
1: Oh.
2: Oh, darn. All right. You have a good day. God bless.
3: All right, Chris guessed wrapping paper. Jennifer said shampoo from hotels. And Sarah said sauce packets from fast food restaurants.
1: Okay, what about, well, first off, are any of those right?
3: Not yet.
1: Okay, here's my guess. What about like those boxes that you get lunch meat in? And so it's like extra Tupperware?
3: Oh, like the plastic ones?
1: Yeah.
3: Great guess, but still not it, Mighty Michaela.
1: Okay, we can figure this out together. Text the word club to 866-999-1025. 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

0: Okay, this is the most common thing people save just in case, but never use. What is it? That's today's nearly impossible question.
1: Hi, this is Stephanie, and I was calling in about your most frequently not used things.
0: Yeah.
1: Is it shopping bags, like from Walmart?
2: Great guess, and I could totally see why you would think it's that, but sadly not today.
0: Oh,
2: I save those all the time, so that should be the answer.
1: Okay, it's all right. I was thinking either that or the Tupperware bowls. Like, all right. Well, thank you.
0: Thank you.
2: All right, Ready Mix Tom guessed buttons. Stephanie said bubble wrap, and Converse Carl said address labels like you get in the mail.
0: Oh, interesting.
2: So when people send them to you,
0: yeah.
2: But those aren't the right answer yet.
0: Okay. Here we go. One more opportunity to play this Monday morning. 866-999-1025. You can call or text that number or go on Facebook, Life 102.5.

0: 5. Good morning, 6 o'clock club. We're playing the Nearly Impossible Question, and we just about are ready to reveal the answer to today's question. Here it is. This is the most common thing people save just in case, but never use. What is it?
1: Hi, Amy, Kayla. This is Alice.
0: Hi, Alice. Do you have a guess?
1: Yes, I do. How about the things that you put around the bread containers, like the little wire thing?
0: Yeah, like the little, was it a twist tie? Yeah.
1: Yeah, twist tie. There you go.
2: Great guess, Alice, but sadly not it today.
1: Okay, because I was going to say, I use my bags that she was talking about all the time. So
0: yeah.
1: I knew it couldn't be that.
2: Alrighty, are we ready to the answer?
0: Let's do this.
2: All right, this is the most common thing people save just in case but never use. What is it? Instruction manuals.
0: What?
2: Instruction manuals. I mean, you think about those things that you've accumulated over the years that maybe you don't have anymore, but you still have the manual.
0: That's fair. I have a few of those.
2: I definitely do too. And we have some people that got the answer right, Mighty Michaela.
0: All right.
2: Are you ready?
0: Yep.
2: All right. Cream Puff Jan, Carpenter Jerry, Ken the Fruitcake Bandit, Christine the Math Guru, Casey, Kaylee, Haley, and Joan from Partyville all got it right.
0: Well done. Thank you so much for playing 6 o'clock club. I hope you have a wonderful day.

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2: 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It's a reminder to pray.

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I love the positive music and positive messages. I crank the music at home every morning when I'm home alone, and I just love it. 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

you ever just get stuck in a complaining rut where you're like, oh, I'm tired. Oh, I'm too cold. Oh, it's too hot. You know, it's just like it goes on and on and on. My name is Michaela. This is Life on a 2.5. And I caught myself this morning because I started to complain. Yeah, I'm a little tired. It's been a long weekend. And, you know, you wake up Monday morning and you're not always ready for the week. But I feel like this was like the pause I needed to be like, okay, let's stop right now before this complaining continues and just change the way we're looking at things. Like, oh, thank you, Lord, for waking

0: Life in a 2.5. Hey, my name is Michaela, and it has been such a joy hanging out with you every morning. I've been doing this for about 6, maybe 7 months now.
1: Michaela.
0: Oh, I just did 6, 7, didn't I?
1: Yes, you did.
0: I didn't even mean to. Okay, well, I started in December joining you in the mornings. And before that, I was on the afternoon show. And it was a blast. I love it now. I actually really love waking up early. But there's been a little bit of transition here at the station. And I'm so excited because something is changing next week. Actually, someone is joining the on-air staff. And I can't wait for you to meet him. Yeah. So back in December, when I started mornings, Nick joined the afternoon show to fill in during this transition period. Well, Nick isn't leaving us. He's going to be hanging out with you on the weekends now. But we are so excited for you to meet someone brand new to the on-air staff. Owen just got hired and he is so excited to start the afternoon show a week from today. And so would you just cheer him on next Monday? Would you call him? Would you text him and just, you know, congratulate him for joining Life in a 2.5? I can't wait for you to meet

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0: can I throw you under the bus for a second?
1: Sure.
0: Jordan is a little bit, can I say, obsessed with Christmas?
1: Oh, I'm very obsessed with Christmas.
0: So we are going to be talking about Christmas actually all month long. I think she's going to be enjoying this a lot.
1: Jingle bells. Jingle bells.
0: We won't sing for you. But here's what's going on. It's actually Christmas in July here at Life 102.5. We are actually accepting nominations all month long for Christmas kindness.
1: Yeah, Christmas kindness. Do you know somebody that could use a little extra blessing this Christmas? Maybe you know a single mom or someone that could just use a little bit of help. We want to hear from you. Nominate them for Christmas kindness.
0: Okay, so all you have to do is go to the Lifefoot 2.5 app and submit their name there. Once July is over, we are going to be working through that list of names and selecting four different families to bless them this coming Christmas. Yeah, so we're going to be like little elves the next couple of months until Christmas does hit. And then we will be sharing that all month long in December. We're so excited about this. Be a part of nominating someone today in the free Life in a 2.5 app.

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3: I wrote this song during a time when I felt completely lost. I've been walking through life trying to figure out everything on my own, carrying things I should have laid down years ago. One day I finally looked up and prayed, God, I need some direction. And what struck me was realizing He had never left. He was just there patiently waiting for me to turn around.

0: Every time I walked in the wrong direction, he kept guiding me back. The song is a reminder that even when we take the long way home, God still waits for us.
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0: Life 102.5, it's New Music Monday. Yeah, thanks to the music team. They choose the new songs that we add to Life 102.5. Well, today, I'm so excited. Leanna Crawford just came out with a brand new song. Now, that name might sound familiar. Maybe you know the song Still Waters, which is based on Psalms 23. That's actually my niece's favorite song. She's 3 years old, and I will hear her sing that song, her little voice, and it's just so precious. It makes me so excited as an aunt to hear her learn these songs, and she's worshiping God. And so I'm hopeful that she learns this next song too. I think you're going to love it. It's called Thank God.
1: Thank God is all about being grateful for unanswered prayers. When God says no or not yet, because those closed doors ultimately protect and bless us.
0: Here it is, Leanna Crawford's brand new one. It's Thank God.

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Life in a 2.5. 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

Life in a 2.5. Colton Dixon is coming to Madison. Yeah, don't miss out on this amazing night of music. 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
1: Thanks so much.
2: Such a blessing. 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People are wonderful.
1: Strangers, blessing strangers. Hi, my name is Michaela. This is Life 102.5. These two brothers have been working hard selling lemonade to support veterans. Yeah, Noah is 11, Cole is 8. They've been doing this for a couple years now, doing a lemonade stand to raise money for veterans, to bless them, really. Cole says, honestly, it feels so good to bless them. And Noah said, I really like it. It's cool to see the veterans and present the money to them. They've been working so hard to support this organization that helps veterans in need. And they just really do believe in the power of kindness. Well, these two young boys, they've actually raised $60,000 selling lemonade for veterans. How cool is that? Strangers, blessing strangers. Let's go and do

0: this is Paul from Lake Mills. They play songs that are uplifting, and in hard times like I've had in the past, they give you the hope to make it through that.
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Life in a 2.5. 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I mean, beautiful beaches, little coastal town. It just felt like a dream. And she kept laughing at me because I just kept saying it over and over again. And she's like, honestly, I thought you were the lucky one. See, she grew up 45 minutes from the nearest grocery store. I grew up 5 minutes from one. She wished she had seasons. I wish I had the beach. It was kind of a funny conversation because we were both looking at the other person's life thinking they had it better. And I left realizing how many gifts God, he's given us, right? But we've stopped seeing because they're just always there. And we kind of take them for granted. Well,

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2: Hey, this is Micah Tyler with the message of my new song, Perfectly. I want to be perfect. I look around at the people next to me. I look on social media and over again, I see this perfect picture of someone's life. And I think to myself, God, when other people are brave, all I see is fear in my life. And then I remember that it's God's perfect love that casts out that fear. I remember that God has a perfect plan for my life. See, at the end of the day, when we throw up our hands and we confess the places that we fall short, that's when God's perfect love shows up and loves us perfectly.
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1: 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If you are walking through a season of uncertainty, remember that God's faithfulness never changes. It's always steady. God is faithful. Life on a 2.5. 1 Timothy 2:13 says, if we are faithless, he remains faithful, for he cannot disown himself.

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2: It just makes me feel safe and warm.

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Oh, it's too hot. You know, it's just like it goes on and on and on. My name is Michaela. This is Life 102.5. And I caught myself this morning because I started to complain. Yeah, I'm a little tired. It's been a long weekend. And, you know, you wake up Monday morning and you're not always ready for the week. But I feel like this was like the pause I needed to be like, okay, let's stop right now before this complaining continues and just change the way we're looking at things. Like, oh, thank you, Lord, for waking me up today. What do you have for me?

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1: Okay. I'm about to

0: Life in a 2.5. Hey, my name is Michaela, and it has been such a joy hanging out with you every morning. I've been doing this for about 6, maybe 7 months now.
1: Michaela.
0: Oh, I just did 6, 7, didn't I?
1: Yes, you did.
0: I didn't even mean to. Okay, well, I started in December joining you in the mornings. And before that, I was on the afternoon show. And it was a blast. I love it now. I actually really love waking up early. But there's been a little bit of transition here at the station. And I'm so excited because something is changing next week. Actually, someone is joining the on-air staff. And I can't wait for you to meet him. Yeah. So back in December, when I started mornings, Nick joined the afternoon show to fill in during this transition period. Well, Nick isn't leaving us. He's going to be hanging out with you on the weekends now, but we are so excited for you to meet someone brand new to the on-air staff. Owen just got hired, and he is so excited to start the afternoon show a week from today. And so, would you just cheer him on next Monday? Would you call him? Would you text him and just, you know, congratulate him for joining Life in a 2.5? I can't wait for you to meet him. Small.

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Hi, I'm Jess from Oregon. It fills my soul, truly. The word of God is in these songs, and being able to hear it as often I do when I'm driving back and forth to work, and it really fills me. Uplifting, positive, Life 102.5.

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1: Hi, this is Allison from Dalton, Wisconsin. Don't Stop Praying by Matthew West. We've come off a year, my daughter will have breast cancer. We've come off some year with some family members, different things happening that have been huge. And there are times that I'm just like, you know, Lord, I'm just tired. I'm just tired of praying. I'm going to give up.
2: A couple of times when I was just at that point, that song came on, Don't Stop Praying.
1: It just kind of hit me like, you're right, Lord. I will keep praying. Even if I don't see the results, I'm going to trust in your mercy. I'm going to trust in your goodness. Trust that you are working even when I don't see or feel it.
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3: What's your impossible? I need a miracle. What's got you barely hanging by a single thread?

0: Jordan, can I throw you under the bus for a second?
1: Sure.
0: Jordan is a little bit, can I say, obsessed with Christmas?
1: Oh, I'm very obsessed with Christmas.
0: So we are going to be talking about Christmas actually all month long. I think she's going to be enjoying this a lot.
1: Jingle bells, jingle okay, okay, okay. bells, jingle
0: we won't, all we won't way. Sing for you. But here's what's going on. It's actually Christmas in July here at Life 102.5. We are actually accepting nominations all month long for Christmas kindness.
1: Yeah, Christmas kindness. Do you know somebody that could use a little extra blessing this Christmas? Maybe you know a single mom or someone that could just use a little bit of help. We want to hear from you. Nominate them for Christmas kindness.
0: Okay, so all you have to do is go to the Life 102.5 app and submit their name there. Once July is over, we are going to be working through that list of names and selecting four different families to bless them this coming Christmas. Yeah, so we're going to be like little elves the next couple of months until Christmas does hit. And then we will be sharing that all month long in December. We're so excited about this. Be a part of nominating someone today in the free Life 102.5 app. I would-

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Making well with my soul. I need a peace that only heaven knows.

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I listen to Life 102.5 on my way to work every day and on my way home every day. 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

0: Life 102.5, it's New Music Monday. Yeah, thanks to the music team. They choose the new songs that we add to Life 102.5. Well, today I'm so excited. Leanna Crawford just came out with a brand new song. Now, that name might sound familiar. Maybe you know the song Still Waters, which is based on Psalms 23. That's actually my niece's favorite song. She's 3 years old, and I will hear her sing that song, her little voice. And it's just so precious. It makes me so excited as an aunt to hear her learn these songs, and she's worshiping God. And so I'm hopeful that she learns this next song too. I think you're going to love it. It's called Thank God.
1: Thank God is all about being grateful for unanswered prayers. When God says no or not yet, because those closed doors ultimately protect and bless us.
0: Here it is, Leanna Crawford's brand new one. It's

0: Sam and Brittany's house in Delavan was severely damaged during a storm last summer.
1: It flooded the basement and, you know, within 3 days, black mold starts to grow and I became very sick and so did my kids. And our house was kind of just sitting and rotting, turning into a mushroom.
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We want to know if you know of a family that could use some kindness this coming Christmas. 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

Have you ever been up earlier than you intended to be? Maybe, unfortunately, it's more of a common occurrence. You're like, oh, I'm always awake earlier than I want to be. I'm Jill here on Life 102.5. And this morning was one of those mornings for me. I kind of slept on my neck funny and I woke up just so stiff, like barely even able to move my neck to the right. To the left, I'm all right, but otherwise, I'm pretty limited. And so because of just being super uncomfortable, I thought, okay, I cannot fall back to sleep. So I'm up and I decided to go grab some coffee. So I'm at the drive-thru this morning. And the woman who was taking my coffee order clearly was a morning person. You could tell that whatever music they were playing inside, she was just feeling it. She was dancing. Meanwhile, the guy next to her who's making the coffee does not look like a morning person. He does not look super thrilled to be up that early. But I just thought, man, as I'm just like taking in the energy of this kind woman who took my coffee order, I just thought, man, I'm so grateful for the people who really are up at crazy hours of the morning and they are getting life from it, you know. And then the energy that she was bringing to the table this morning was kind of giving me energy. And so if you're the kind of person that kind of just has that energy that can kind of be given to other people, just know that I needed someone like

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It says, "Do not be wise in your own eyes. Fear the Lord and shun evil." 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

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I'm Jill. And, you know, if you hopefully enjoyed your 4th of July weekend, maybe it was kind of busy, though, and maybe you're looking forward to kind of settling back into a bit of a regular rhythm. Gratefully, it's going to be a beautiful next few days ahead. Highs in the mid to upper 80s and sunny skies.

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1: Hey, this is Colton Dixon. My new song, The Love I Have For You, was inspired by these last couple years. A lot of highs, but it didn't come without its lows as well. And I was taken to a scripture in Romans 8, in which God declares us more than conquerors because of the love that he has for us.
2: Love.

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I'm Jill, and coming up August 23rd, it's going to be an unforgettable night with Colton Dixon at the Monona Terrace in Madison. 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

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I'm Jill, and saw something I was not expecting the other day when I pulled into the office. There was a skunk just kind of wandering near the sidewalk, gratefully, which means not anywhere close to where I was parking. But here's how you kind of know you might be a worst case scenario kind of person, because I see this skunk as I was pulling into the office and I go and park. And even though the car was far enough away from the skunk that there was just no way like I was going to need to worry about it in that moment, my brain decided to believe that that skunk, upon seeing my car pull into the lot, was 100% going to dart straight for my vehicle. And by the time I opened my car, it was just going to be there ready to spray me. And I was like, oh man, I am definitely jumping to the worst case scenario in this moment. And so gratefully, that did not happen. But I think sometimes that's how you know that you might be a worst case scenario kind of person, where you're in a not super intense situation, but your brain is like, you know, it'd be crazy. Is the most intense option happening right now? The skunk is immediately outside your door and it is going to spray you. Hey.

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0: that flame. 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

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I'm Jill, and we are going to see a nice stretch of beautiful days over the next few days. Today, tomorrow, Wednesday, mostly sunny skies, highs in the mid to upper 80s.

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1: Nan is a kid who decided to write a very honest letter to God. And here's what it said on Life 102.5. He said, "Dear God, I bet it's very hard for you to love all of everybody in the whole world. There are only 4 people in our family, and I can never do it.

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2: It's an incredible source of encouragement. 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

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I'm Jill, and if you are going to be at Life Fest this year, you can stay in the loop by joining the texting group that we have offered for you this year. 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

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You know, nothing that you're carrying right now is beyond God's ability to transform. 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

So watch me burn. Well, thanks for listening to Life 102.5. I'm Jill. So glad to be a part of your Monday. Hopefully you enjoyed your holiday weekend. Maybe it was filled with a lot of time with friends, family. And, you know, for me, there's some things I was kind of hoping to get to over the weekend that I didn't. And I'm always so excited to come off of a holiday weekend and still just step into more beautiful weather this week. Today, tomorrow, Wednesday, sunny skies, highs in the mid

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Thanks for listening to Life 102.5. I'm Jill, and hopefully you enjoyed your holiday weekend. Maybe you got some house projects done, which I know that for a lot of people, it might not sound very good to spend some time being productive over a holiday weekend. I had plenty of fun, to be fair. But yesterday afternoon, I was able to take some time. I had ordered a couple outdoor chairs to put on my little deck. And I use the word deck maybe a little generously. It's honestly just a glorified tiny little porch outside the side door of my house. And so I've been trying to get creative with how to do some seating when the space is super limited. And I found these fairly narrow deck chairs that I wanted to see if they would fit. And so I put them together yesterday and I put one out. And I thought, man, it's going to be so tight. I wanted to put the other one right next to it to almost kind of look basically like a bench. And I thought this is going to be so close. Finally, I put the other one together, put them out, and they fit perfectly. And I don't know what it is, but there is a unique kind of joy when something you have measured and you hope fit actually does.

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1: This is Tasha Layton, and I wrote the song Meet Me in the Valley after hearing a parent who had lost a child say, I found myself in a deep valley, but to my surprise, God met me there.
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God. Well, this month, Life 102.5 is celebrating Christmas in July. 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

0: perfectly.
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0: 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I'm Jill. 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

0: Hi, I'm Elise from Oregon. I have it on all the time so we can just constantly be worshiping. And I love those experiences where I feel like a song will come on and I just needed to hear it that specific day.
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You know those days where you're just awake sooner than you wanted to be? Maybe for you, it was this morning, like it was for me. I'm Jill here on Life 102.5. Ended up just sleeping super weird on my neck, I guess. And I woke up so stiff and uncomfortable before my alarm and I couldn't get back to sleep. And I thought, all right, the day has started now. It has not started like I had hoped, but it has started. And so because of that, I decided to go grab some coffee. So I'm in the drive-thru and the woman who is taking the order and taking my payment, you know, as I pull up to the window, just clearly was a morning person. And I just thought, man, good for you. Like, she was just getting so much life from

listening to the music. She was kind of jamming out a little bit. She was in such a good mood. She seemed awake. Meanwhile, the guy next to her actually making the coffee did not seem like a morning person. And I just thought, man, I'm so grateful for all the people who are giving other people the energy that they're feeling in the morning, right? Like, as I'm looking at this woman as somebody who is awake, not when she wanted to be, I'm like, you know what? I actually really needed that energy this morning. So shout out to the people that are able to kind of gift some of their energy to other people. We needed it today.

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5: Psalm 63 talks about God's love being better than life. When I think of the goodness of Jesus and all that he has done for me, I can't help but praise God. This song, Worthy of It All, puts it all in perspective.

0: when I just think of all of the great things that God has done, what he continues to do, and not just because of what he's done, but just because of who he is. He's worthy of all of our praise, all of our strength. The Bible instructs us to love him with all of our heart, soul, and mind. Why? Because he deserves nothing less. He is worthy of it all.
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Well, I hope you enjoyed your holiday weekend, and hopefully it's been a good kickoff to the afternoon here on this Monday on Life 102.5. You know, and one of the things I'm really grateful for is these small little things you can do with your home that make this big improvement. It feels like such a facelift in the easiest way. For example, I have this tiny little deck/porch. I mean, it's very small, but it's just enough to fit a couple people and enjoy the outdoors. So I'm all for it. But I have this at my house that I've been trying to get creative with. How do I work the space so it is seatable? Because again, it's so small. I have to get so creative. And I had put a couple deck chairs together over the weekend that fit perfectly. So that was step one. And then I had found this cute outdoor runner rug to put out as well. And those two things alone have completely transformed the space. It wasn't a huge investment, and it was just a couple pieces, but it is a massive facelift to a tiny space at my house that honestly, I can't wait to spend more time in.

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I'm Jill. I just want to encourage you with this reminder today that if God can turn night into day, then He can turn your burdens into blessings. Everything.

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0: So how do you know if you're the kind of person that tends to be more worst case scenario believing? I'm Jill here on Life 102.5. And I'll tell you what, I think I know, because I'm kind of one of those people. If I'm honest with you, I kind of jump to worst case scenario. A lot of the what ifs my brain goes to. For example, I was in a pretty neutral situation the other day and my brain immediately thought, what if the worst thing happened right now? And this became like a really not great situation. I was pulling into the office and I saw a skunk by the sidewalk. And I was like, okay, definitely want to avoid that. Gratefully, where the skunk was, it was not where I was parking my car. It was actually a decent distance away. We were fine. It was overall a neutral situation. However, my brain decided to convince myself that upon seeing the skunk and parking my car, enough time had passed, it did not, where the skunk had beelined it for my car, was waiting outside my driver door, and was gonna spray me the second I opened my car door. That is called jumping to worst case scenario.
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0: Sam and Brittany's house in Delavan was severely damaged during a storm last summer.
1: 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And our house was kind of just sitting and rotting, turning into a mushroom.
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Sometimes you have to celebrate even the half-finished projects. I'm Jill here on Life 102.5. And over the weekend, I put a couple deck chairs together and was kind of working on making my tiny little porch a little more hostable. It's very small. I've had to get creative with the space, but it's possible. And I put these two deck chairs out that fit perfectly, put this little runner rug out. And one of the more final pieces to this project that I was hoping to do was to mount a hook to hang a plant so that it, you know, kind of just ties the whole thing in together. And unfortunately, the kind of hook that I got is just not what they recommend, I later found out, for vinyl siding. And so I could not finish the project. And at first, I was so frustrated, to be honest with you, because I was like, all right, I'm on a roll. I just want to get this project done. And I am this close to being completely done with this cute little facelift of a project. And I couldn't finish it. And so I was so hopeful that like we would just kind of button everything up and I could move on. And that's not how I was going to be able to see through with this project. And I realized I was about to be so discouraged with a project that already was great improvement to what I had done. And so that's why I say sometimes even if a project isn't fully finished, you still should celebrate, because that's a big deal.

0: 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And Barb and Lena gave for the first time. 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
1: 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I'm Jill, and I hope just this warm, sunny weather is giving you some life today. Highs in the mid-80s today, sunny skies, and that's going to be just kind of rinse and repeat over the next few days.

0: America from Juneau. 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

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I'm Jill, and Nan is a kid who decided to write a pretty honest letter to God. I love this. He said, "Dear God, I bet it's really hard for you to love all of everybody in the whole world. There's only four people in our family, and I can never do it." Have you ever-

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1: Boy, and the best gifts in your life are the people God has given you. 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
3: I'm so happy for you. 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

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A nice summer afternoon in store. Temps around 83 degrees. And my man Colton Dixon coming to Madison later this summer. I have all the details coming up. Here's his latest on Life 102.5.

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0: Hi, I'm Tracy from Madison. You guys focus on a lot of positive things when there's a lot of negative stuff out there. So if I'm going to be driving, that's the kind of stuff I want to be putting into my mind.
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Joel and Luke Smallbone, they make up for King and Country. There's their song right there, and they recorded the video for that in the Dominican Republic for bringing awareness to world hunger. I'm Keith, and for Nick, worry about your character, not your reputation. Your character is who you are. Your reputation is who people think you are. There's your uplifting thought. What a challenge. And King Solomon said it like this in the Bible: a good name is more desirable than great riches. To be esteemed is better than silver or gold. That's from Proverbs 22:1. 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Man, he's got some good muscles. This is Jeremy Camp, loves to work out, throw that steel around. Maybe you're getting in your workout this afternoon. If you are, thanks for listening on your AirPods.

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Couldn't you listen to that all day? Just put it on repeat. Chris Tomlin there, Life 102.5. Good afternoon. I'm Keith Stevens in for Nick today. And a reminder from Jordan Felice that, man, this world, we're just passing through.

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0: just breathe. Stockings hung by the chimney with care and lights on the tree. 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
1: Oh, that is so awesome, dude.
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0: so grateful for you and your listenership to Life 102.5. Hi, good afternoon. I'm Keith Stevens. Normally on the weekends here, but filling in for Nick, he's a little under the weather today. In 6 months, you'll either have 6 months of progress or 6 months of excuses. I saw that quote online. Maybe you're into working out or you have a certain fitness routine that you do. But the meme kind of reminded us that, yeah, 6 months from now, it's going to be a whole new year. We're celebrating Christmas in July. Maybe you know a family that could use some kindness coming up later this year. And if you've got some ideas for them or a family you'd like to nominate, we could restore hope together. What do you say?
1: That is fantastic. I'm super excited.
0: 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Hope you'll take us with you. And hey, get ready. It's Christmas in July.

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0: 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Oh, happy day. Happy day.
1: Beautiful day, as a matter of fact. Low 80s, lower humidity today, too. Same for tomorrow, and we'll crank it up to the mid-80s for Wednesday. 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

0: Hey, it's a no sudden movement Monday this afternoon. Here in Madison in southern Wisconsin, Amanda, what's you up to?
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0: thankful, so thankful that Jesus is our good shepherd. 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
1: When God wanted to make David a king, he didn't hand him a crown. He handed him Goliath. When God wanted to raise Joseph to a palace, he didn't give him a shortcut. He gave him a prison cell. And by the way, and his brothers, his own brothers, threw him in a pit. They were jealous of him. You ever have that happen to you? In your own family? People jealous of you? That's what happened to him. But when God wanted to raise him to a palace, he ended up first in a prison cell, accused of something he didn't do. I don't know why I'm stopping down on this, but I am. Have you been accused of something you didn't do? This is what God will do. He will make your justice shine like the noonday sun, and no weapon formed against you will prosper, and every word spoken against you will be proven to be in the wrong. When God wanted to make Esther a queen, he didn't give her comfort, he gave her a crisis. When God wanted to make Moses a leader, he didn't give him a stage, he sent him into the wilderness. Now listen, a lot of times you feel like God is breaking you, and how much more can you take, really? And that's how I feel at times. But maybe he's actually building you. He doesn't always give you what you expect, but sometimes he allows things to happen in your life to bring you to the place of fulfilling the calling in your life. I believe Jeremiah 29:11 is absolutely true. He has plans to prosper you, give you a future and a hope, and your hope will not be cut off. And I also believe in Romans where it says, God works all things together for good for those who love him and are called according to his purpose. That's the hope that you have, that it's not all in vain. It's not all for nothing, the difficulty you're going through. And I encourage you to still love in the midst of the difficulty with the Holy Spirit of God giving you that power in your life. And just remember that ultimately, it's all leading you to fulfill the calling in your life.
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But when you trust God with all your heart, you can count on Him to always be there. He's a friend that sticks closer than a brother. Here's Lauren Daigle.

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1: 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I think we all relate to that. Hey, I'm Keith Stevens, in for Nick today. He's a little under the weather, so we lift him up. 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

0: 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You can't own it, but you can use it. Maybe you're using it to take a road trip this summer. What a day you have. 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

0: There are some things in life you go through that only you and God know about. That's why Joel and Luke Smallbone wrote that song right there. 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Tasha Layton wrote about it and sings about it this way. 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

0: 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Good afternoon. I'm Keith Stevens in for Nick today.
1: Love the story that Billy Graham tells of a time earlier in his ministry when he arrived in a small town to preach a sermon. Billy Graham wanted to mail a letter, and he asked a young boy for directions to the post office. After being told the way by the young boy, the Reverend Billy Graham thanked him and said, "Hey, if you'll come to the Baptist church this evening, you can hear me telling everybody how to get to heaven." The young boy smiled and said, "I don't think I'll be there. How can you tell me how to get to heaven if you don't even know how to get to the post office?" Out of the mouths of babes. I love the scripture where Jesus says, "Ask and it'll be given to you. Knock and the door will be open." The inference is to ask and keep asking, to knock and keep knocking, to be persistent with talking to God about your dreams. I have a poster on my office wall that says, 100 years from now, it will not matter what my bank account was, the sort of house I lived in, or the kind of car I drove. But the world may be different because I was important in the life of a child. That is such a good daily reminder for me that I have a dream of being a good dad. I want to live that out. I want to be that type of father for my children. Maybe you have a special poster or a saying or a scripture that you hang on your office wall to remind you of who you really are in Christ and that you're living more than just a dream. You're fulfilling your purpose.

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1: 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And our house was kind of just sitting and rotting, turning into a mushroom.
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6: Hi, this is Allison from Dalton, Wisconsin. Don't Stop Praying by Matthew West. We've come off a year, my daughter will have breast cancer. We've come off some year with some family members, different things happening that have been huge. And there are times when I'm just like, you know, Lord, I'm just tired. I'm just tired of praying. I'm going to give up.
7: A couple of times when I was just at that point, that song came on, Don't Stop Praying.
6: 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Even if I don't see the results, I'm going to trust in your mercy. I'm going to trust in your goodness. 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
1: Maybe over 4th of July weekend, you realized what really matters most in your life. 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
1: Hey, I've realized in my life, and maybe you have too, that it's the people that matter most. It was a very busy evening. Lisa was in a rush, and she had just picked up her toddler from daycare, and she had a Zoom call in 30 minutes, so she was on the move. Maybe you can relate. And she was now waiting in a long line at a grocery store with a full cart, and her child was really cranky, and her patience was basically gone. And in front of her was an elderly woman with just three items, and she was moving really, really slow. She fumbled with her wallet. She was counting her coins one by one and mumbling to herself. So Lisa rolled her eyes, kind of took a deep breath. She was impatient. She had things to do. And then her toddler tugged on her mom's sleeve and said, "Mommy, maybe she's lonely." Lisa froze. She looked at the woman again, and this time she actually saw her. The woman's hands shook. Her eyes looked tired. And when she finally paid, she turned and smiled softly at Lisa's daughter. She said, "What a beautiful child. My grandson used to ride in a cart just like that." And then she walked out alone, slowly, into the cold. And Lisa stood there with her heart aching. That night, Lisa goes home. She calls her grandmother just to say hi. She let her toddler stay up just 10 minutes later for one more book. She sat on the couch and she just breathed. The next day, she walked a little slower on purpose. With intention, I tell you, I believe that the best gifts in life are the people that God has put in your life.

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It's his kindness that leads you to repentance. Wow, what a song from Zach Williams. 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

Vietnam veteran. He sat in his wheelchair in the back of the courtroom. His wife had passed away. He had no children, and the small home he lived in was falling apart. And the city code violations said that he couldn't afford to fix these things that he needed to. The code violations were like he had a broken porch, he had peeling paint, a leaky roof, and he faced lots of fines. And the city attorney asked the court to condemn the property, and the fines were unpaid, and they had built up so much. So Arthur's hands began to tremble in the courtroom. This was it. He was about to lose his home. The judge started to speak, and then he stopped. Arthur had buried his face in his hands. His shoulders were shaking, and he had silent sobs. Maybe you've had that in your life where you cry, but nothing comes out. The courtroom went still. After a brief recess, the judge returned and looked directly into Arthur's eyes, his 88-year-old eyes. He had served in Vietnam. Mr. Harris, all the fines are dismissed. The local county and the county veterans fund is going to help. And we've even got a contractor that's agreed to fix your home free of charge. Arthur looked up in disbelief, and then he broke down in tears of joy. Then he really sobbed. The judge stepped down from the bench in a dramatic scene, and he walked over to the wheelchair and he hugged the old soldier. Arthur said, kind of whispered in his ear, he said, "I didn't think anybody cared anymore." The judge said, "We do. You served us, and we'll never forget."

There's my friend CC Winans wrapping up the show today. Keith Stevens, it's been a thrill to fill in for Nick today. Hope he's feeling better. And remember, you are the apple of God's eye. He loves you very much. I'll catch you again next time here on Life 102.5.

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